0: Please don't follow me in here. Please don't follow
1: me.
0: Wait,
1: wait, wait.
0: I don't want to fight anymore.
1: No. Well, it's kind of every time you're walking away from me, straight up. I know. Why are you walking away? I'm trying to talk to you.
2: Well, if we're in the middle of a conversation, you don't just get up and walk away like that.
1: Now you want to pull that crying stuff, huh? Just act mature, man. Just try something you never tried before, man.
0: Yeah,
1: just
0: like
1: act right.
0: Your ass.
1: Act.
2: Okay, look. All you do is talk. You just go off the side of the bed, straight out. You're not about it, man. Everybody's sitting here with you. All this is about how stupid you are, the games you play. I'm tired of yourself. Yeah, I'm telling you. I've been to...